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This is Wild Bill with Four to the Floor. Happy Friday, all of you beautiful people. Welcome to the weekend. Yes, it's Friday. 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And if you happen to be beyond the frequency range there, you can tune in 24 hours a day at archxfm.com or via the apps. Just look for WXOX. They're free. They're cool. You'll enjoy them. Simple. We just like to keep it simple. Nothing fancy. It just plays music. You know what I'm saying? That's what's up. All right. Got about 20 minutes left of the first hour. Let's get back to it. This track right here kind of slowed things down a little bit. Pick it back up. It's Friday after all. Happy Friday, y'all.

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This is Wild Bill. Happy Friday. You're listening to Forza the Floor right here on this beautiful radio station. We are jumping on into hour number two. Enjoy the ride.

Shout out to Billy T, Charlie Lee, Derby City, Hillbilly Highway. Check them every Saturday from 3 to 5. Yes, cool. Grab yourself a sarsaparilla or some libations of your choice. And join us for a tawdry 2 hours of throwback honky-tonk music. Oh my goodness, all vinyl. Classic country, western, and bluegrass music. I do love some bluegrass. I really do. I enjoy it. Gets me moving. Wilderness Bluegrass Bill is the was the new moniker I was given today. I love it. So dust off those boots, rhinestone shirts, and nudie suits. And enjoy some pedal steel guitars, stand-up bass horns. Hey, and some occasional yodeling. Fusing blues, rock and roll, and country. You can almost smell the sawdust on the floor. Y'all smell that? That smells like Derby City Hillbilly Highway with Billy T and Charlie Lee.

Nasty business.

All right, welcome back, all you beautiful, beautiful people. This is Wild Bill at Forza the Floor. Thanks for hanging out with me tonight. I've got just a few left in the old digital record box for you. That track is titled Bigger Than Prince. I love it. It's so funky. It's groovy. Walk around like you're bigger than Prince. All right. Anyways, listen, come on up at 10 o'clock. You know, how about shout out to DJ Kara, Parallel Universe. Tune in that show for Tuesday. Well, Wednesday, going into Wednesday. Midnight, Wednesday. You know the drill. Tune in. It's got some gravy tunes. If you like my show, you're going to love her show. You will. No doubt. So tune in and check it out. If you want to know who's playing other things at other times, on other days, head on over to artxfm.com. Check it. There's all kinds of cool stuff out there. All right. I'm getting lost in my own thoughts here. Let's go ahead and wrap this show up. It's been fun. It's been a blast, but coming up at 10 o'clock, you've got DJ Mythos and Mythic Beats. It's an audio collage of some rhythm-heavy tracks placed with some psychedelic funk, trip-hop, experimental pop, future garage, drum and bass, synthwave, and all types of other electronic discoveries. It's a cool show. Each one of his transmissions is explored with some film samples, some video games, spoken word, and lost cultural treasures every Friday, 10 p.m. to midnight. That's DJ Mythos and Mythic Beats. And then if you are a night owl, which a lot of us are, of course, check out Nightlux. Some say it's just a radio show. I don't know. Others say it holds some secret messages for your subconscious. Or maybe it's just some kind of weird experiment on your mind. I don't know. Some call it cool and stylish. Maybe not. You have to tune in to find out. But one thing is for sure. Some kind of late night radio broadcast known as Nightlux, and I know who the DJ is. It doesn't say on the card, and if you don't know who the DJ is, you gotta stay locked to find out who's controlling Nightlux. Alright, so I'm Wild Bill. This is Four to the Floor. Hope you enjoyed the vibe. I'll catch you next week, same time, same place, 8 to 10 p.m. Eastern. Until then, stay beautiful inside and out. Adios and ciao.

Hello, everybody, and welcome to Mythic Beat here on 97.1 WXOX LP Louisville. It is great to have each and every one of you tuned in tonight. We're easing into things there with Roberta and All I Want, a beautifully warm slice of Deep House from her 2019 Rhythms EP. And it's just love, that hazy, soulful groove. It just feels like the perfect place to begin and set things afloat here on the Mythic Beat. Much respect to everyone out there supporting community radio, giving me the space here to drop all these gems and tracks. 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So settle in and turn it up. And also, throw some support here for our radio dial. 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We are always streaming. And we have archives of the shows, and the love and support is always felt. And this is my favorite time of the week to get here in the radio waves and throw some love to all these artists we got. All right, the mixer is calling, and I'll see you on the other side. This is DJ Mythos.

I'm gonna go get out of here.

Welcome back to the Mythic Beat here on 97.1 WXOX LP Louisville. That was Mr. Fingers with On a Corner Called Jazz. Some nice Chicago house happening right there, and a nice point to step away from the mixer, let it cool off, because that was a great hour of music. Hope you enjoyed as much as I have here, and just gonna go over the artist, give some love to them, and of course our community radio, which allows this to happen. And so much respect to the engineers to make this broadcast work and everybody else out there supporting us. So check out artxfm.com, the most eclectic vibes on any radio in the Louisville, Southern Indiana area, but also those listening on the stream and beyond. Now, we got some love to give to the artist. See, that was Mr. Fingers, Larry Heard. Love the jazz and soul house vibes. And then we got Into City. It's a nice disco territory we got into, because I also threw in 1977 Chic's Everybody Dance. Classic. Nile Rodgers. Some new cats out there producing, like Disco Graham, Chillin' Out. I think they're out of Barcelona. Then we got into some space funk. A nice take on Diodato's version of the 2001 theme, a live cut from Fish. Great musicianship. And so, the first quarter we got into some St. Pepsi from 2013. And some Anthony Nicholson, another Chicago house veteran right there. And there you have it. You can also find the playlist on our website, artxfm.com, and listen to an archive of the shows. But most importantly, we got more music. And hope you are staying up and turning it up, because we got some electronic bass music happening. So wherever you are, just stay in the moment. We're going to keep following the groove, and let's see where the next stretch takes us. All right, I'm DJ Mythos. Peace.

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Right on. I appreciate you tuning in or just not changing that radio dial. However you got in here, you know, I think that's pretty cool. So myself and the crew, we're getting ready for tonight's broadcast. And some say that it's just a radio show. Others say it holds secret messages for your subconscious or some kind of weird experiment on your mind. Some call it cool and stylish. Maybe not. But one thing is for sure. I've said it. I'm going to say it again. It's some kind of late night radio broadcast known as Nightlux. We're here broadcasting in the night live from the, you know, ArtFM studios for your listening pleasure. So don't go anywhere. You know, I told you all the way, so you know, really, you can just take us with you everywhere you go. We appreciate you tuning in. Let's see, do we have any announcements at the beginning? Do you have anything? Everybody shaking their heads no, so I guess we're ready to start tonight's show. You're listening to some kind of late night radio broadcast. Don't change.

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Why, hello again, dear listener. You're listening to some kind of late night radio broadcast known as Nightlux here on however you're listening to it. And it's almost the top of the hour where we will say the station identification. And we'll be able to get back to tonight's broadcast. But I just want to say we appreciate you not changing that radio dial. Ugh, I don't even like thinking about it, you know? But anyway, you are, like I said, you are listening to some kind of late night radio broadcast. It's not just nothing, it's, you know, it is something. And let's see, we're less than 2 minutes away. We're about 2 minutes away. Is that right? What time is it? What's the time? We are about 1 minute away from the top of the hour, where we will say the station identification. I won't bore you with the details, but it is something that, you know, we have to do. It's something that we have to do. It's one of the few important things in, you know, the broadcast that we do. I'm not talking about any of the other. I'm talking about us here at some kind of late night radio broadcast known as Nightlux. It's one of the few important things that we do, and that is the station identification. And we are less than a minute away from the top of the hour. And that's when we'll do it. Sometimes we get a little stressed out about it. Because we want to make sure that we don't miss it. But at any moment now, we are less than 60 seconds away. What's the time? The time is now. It is 1 a.m. and you are listening to WXOXLP Louisville. WXOXLP Louisville. Art FM. That's WXOXLP Louisville. The time is 1 a.m. and you are listening to some kind of late night radio broadcast known as Nightlux here on Art FM. WXOXLP Louisville. There it was, dear listener. That was the station identification. You know, if you didn't catch it there for some reason, it's WXOXLP Louisville. That's us here at Art FM. And we're broadcasting live from the Art FM studios in downtown Louisville to you, wherever you are. We're broadcasting to you, for you. It's all for you. Because what would we be doing? You know, if you weren't listening. It'd be kind of strange just sitting around talking to ourselves. So we hope you continue to not change that radio dial. You're listening to some kind of late night radio broadcast known as Nightlux.

welcome. We hope you enjoy the show. 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Nobody likes a dirty, sticky theater. So for the viewing pleasure of yourself and those around you, remember to deposit your trash at intermission in any of the convenient lobby trash containers. 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

He, more hideous than Jack the Ripper. She, bloodier than Bluebeard. No one is safe in The Teenage Psycho Meets Bloody Mary, filmed in sensational Bloody Vision. Movie monsters come alive and go into the audience. You are suddenly surrounded by monsters. You become a party to the horror in The Teenage Psycho Meets Bloody Mary, starring Cash Flagg in bloody color.

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We also hope that you've had the opportunity to visit our snack bar. And remember, after the movie, be especially careful on your way home.

0: Godzilla, a prehistoric monster born in the modern world. Some say a friend, some say foe. And where will he surface next? Our story begins in the fabled Bermuda Triangle.
1: Rail in, Mr. Bishop. I don't want to get caught in the Bermuda Triangle waters without daylight.
2: You don't believe those Bermuda Triangle legends, Captain?
1: What's wrong, Mr. Bishop?
2: Look, out in the water. That fin must be 100 feet high.

0: getting out of here.
1: It's some kind of giant lizard or something, fighting a sea creature.
0: Maybe now you don't think those Bermuda Triangle stories are so funny.
1: Let's just get out of here, Captain. Those creatures may get tired of fighting each other and come at us.
2: So, Godzilla is in the Bermuda Triangle off the Florida coast. And what is this other sea creature Mr. Bishop saw on his supposedly uneventful fishing trip? It is an hour since the two men first sighted Godzilla and Amphibion, and they haven't spoken a word until...
0: I've reversed the engine so we can ease into our mooring, Mr. Bishop. You okay, sir?
1: I guess so.
0: Come on, I'll buy you a drink at the Miami Marina Bar. Here, Mr. Bishop, have another drink. You'll be okay.
3: I'm okay.
0: You're gonna go over the deep end if you don't get a grip on yourself, see?
3: Don't you think we ought to report what we saw?
0: Now, look, sir. You yourself were skeptical about the Bermuda Triangle legends. You go to the authorities describing a giant prehistoric lizard that spits fire and some kind of sea monster. Well, they'll just put you away for a long time.
4: But we saw them, Captain. You saw those monsters. They're real.
0: But I know just when to keep my mouth shut, sir. Have another drink, Mr. Bishop.
4: I don't want any more. We gotta report what we saw, Captain. Don't you understand? Less than 60 miles off the Miami coast, there are two of the most monstrous creatures any man's ever seen.
5: Captain Thompson to Patrick Air Base. We finished our run and we're coming home.
6: Well done, Captain. Safe trip home.
5: Well, how do you feel, son?
7: Fine, Dad. I'm glad you let me come this time.
5: Well, this was just a distance run. We're over the Bermuda Triangle now.
7: Boy, the water sure looks blue down there. See the way the sun shines across it?
5: The sea is a beautiful but unpredictable lady.
7: Oh, wow. Look at that, Dad. The water seems to be spinning around in that one spot down there.
5: Near that fishing boat. Mm-hmm. Let's go down for a closer look.
7: Dad, there's something coming out of the water near the boat. Dad, it's a giant fin.
5: There's something else in the water, son. Behind the fin. I'll get as close as I can. Get that camera ready. Captain Jennings is a trained paleontologist, Tommy. He'll know what to make of these pictures we took.
8: Come in. Oh, Rick Thompson and Tommy. How are you two?
5: Okay, Larry, but this isn't a friendly visit.
8: What's wrong, Rick?
5: You heard about the fishing boat swamped off the coast this afternoon? Mm-hmm. Take a look at these pictures we got of it.
8: Oh, sure, Rick, but you shouldn't have hung around for pictures during a storm in the Triangle.
5: There wasn't any storm in the Triangle today. You're not looking at the photos.
8: No storm? Well, how'd the boat sink? What are these pictures supposed to be?
5: You tell us, Larry.
8: If I didn't know better, Rick, I'd say you've got the next best thing to the Loch Ness Monster here. That fin is, what, 100 feet out of the water, judging by the boat in this photo?
5: Look at all the pictures, Larry.
8: You two have really stumbled onto something here.
5: Yes. But what, Larry?
7: Isn't that a giant lizard or something, Captain Jennings?
8: Well, technically, a plesiosaur, Tommy. An ancestor of Tyrannosaurus rex. It stood on two legs, had small frontal arms and large, wide jaws for ripping and tearing flesh.
5: We photographed that plesiosaur, whatever it is, from my plane this afternoon in the Triangle, chasing whatever that fin thing is.
8: I wonder, is it possible?
5: Is what possible, Larry?
8: Godzilla. I thought the Japanese had killed him years ago.
7: Godzilla?
8: Godzilla was a long dormant plesiosaur, Tommy, awakened to the modern world by nuclear radiation. It appears Godzilla is still alive.
9: Are you asking me to believe this story about sea creatures and giant lizards?
8: It's a plesiosaur, Commander Radley. Perhaps 400 feet tall.
9: I can see the photograph, Captain Jennings, and I still don't believe it.
5: Commander, 2 days ago, a chartered fishing boat out of Miami encountered these two creatures in the same general area. One of the men on board has been put under observation. But his description of what nearly swamped their boat fits what you see in these photos.
8: That's right, Commander.
9: Well, I... What? When? Yes, sir. I'll dispatch them immediately.
5: What is it, Commander Riley?
9: You're to lead a flight of nuclear fighter jets to the Miami Beach area, Captain Thompson.
5: Now, sir?
9: Immediately. It seems a commercial airline pilot has just made a most fantastic report to the Miami airport.
5: And?
9: He says he saw a huge lizard, gentlemen. And another equally fantastic creature with a large fin on its back and long, sharp claws. The, lizard was chasing the fin creature towards Miami Beach.
8: Godzilla is a plesiosaur, Commander.
9: Whatever, Jennings. Now, Rick, your orders are to stop them any way you can. You'll carry nuclear rockets. The civilians there will be ordered inland. Now, get going, man!
8: Tommy will come down to Miami by jeep with me, Rick.
5: Take care of yourselves.
7: You take care of yourself, Dad.
8: Rick, Godzilla may be your best weapon against this sea creature.
5: I don't get you, Larry.
8: This sea creature is our real problem, and Godzilla seems to be defending us against it. Now, don't kill Godzilla, Rick. If we can get a chance to study...
5: My job is to protect the people in Miami, Larry.
8: Right, but if Godzilla does no harm, do him none.
5: We'll try, Larry. We'll try.
10: I'm gonna catch a wave this time, Bill. These babes are running as high as I've ever seen off Florida.
11: I don't understand it, Shorty. There's never been a surf like this here. Must be a whale of a storm inland, but the radio never mentioned a thing this morning. Maybe something's doing in the Gulf.
10: Let's just get these boards out and enjoy while the surf lasts. Must be 5-footers. Hey, Bill, you see something out there?
11: Where? A couple of 100 yards. Looks like the tip of a fin.
10: Ah, Shorty, don't start with that shark business. You've been watching too many movies, man.
11: You want to go first or what?
10: There. There it is again.
11: You cut it out.
10: I'm getting out of here, Bill.
12: Come on, Bill. Don't stay out there.
11: That's Shorty. Always kidding around.
10: Wait a minute. What's going on here? No. That fin must be 100 feet high. That's a giant lizard.
13: You better get off the beach, man!
14: This is Captain Wilson of the 4th Infantry. We are holding a position on the beach. All non-military personnel evacuate immediately. I say again, evacuate immediately.
8: Captain Wilson, how long can we hold out here?
4: I don't know, Captain Jennings. There's a flight of nuclear fighter jets coming in.
7: That's my dad. He's leading the flight path.
4: Get this boy back, Captain Jennings.
7: Aww.
8: He'll be all right with me, Captain. Besides, where would you say is a safe place?
7: Look! Godzilla's chasing the sea monster onto the beach.
8: Look at that thing. It's amphibious. A back fin 100 feet high, claws like a giant lobster. It's glowing like... Stand back, Tommy. That amphibian's radioactive.
9: Those things are coming right for us. Lieutenant O'Rourke, is your artillery ready?
15: Ready, Captain Wilson.
9: Fire at will, Lieutenant, and make them count.
15: Everyone, open fire!

0: Those shells aren't doing a thing. Captain Wilson, have your men concentrate on Amphibian. Don't shoot at Godzilla.
1: At who?
0: Godzilla, the creature on two legs, Wilson. He's trying to save us from the Amphibian, and he's our only hope.
2: 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Our targets are below us at 2 o'clock. We'll go in one at a time before they reach the hotels on the main strip. Follow me.
3: Hold your fire, Lieutenant O'Rourke. Let's see what our jets can do.
0: Those rockets hardly phase the creatures.
4: Look, Captain Jennings. Godzilla's caught the Amphibian.
0: Godzilla's trying to break Amphibian's neck by twisting it around.
4: Wow! Get him, Godzilla! Get him! You can do it!
5: Captain Wilson to Commander Radley. The fighter jets are coming in for a third pass. Now I'll be in contact again in a few minutes.
3: Come on, Godzilla, do your stuff, boy. Artillery at the ready, Lieutenant O'Rourke.

0: Nuclear warheads are like raindrops to those monsters, Captain Wilson.
1: I'm afraid you're right, Jennings.
2: Come on, Godzilla, come on! Yay! Godzilla beat it!

0: After I've gotten these photos of the amphibian, Captain Wilson, I'll need the help of your men to transport the carcass back to my base for study.
1: What do you think this creature is, Jennings? Where did it come from?
0: I'm not completely sure, Wilson, but the amphibian seems to be a mutant form of an early prehistoric amphibious creature.
1: Well, are there any more like him, do you think?
0: Let's hope not, Captain Wilson.
2: Lighthawk 1 to flight pattern. Let's head for home.
3: But we haven't gotten that other creature, sir.
2: And we're not going to. He's heading out to sea again. And besides, it was Godzilla who saved our necks. Over and out. Well done, Godzilla boy.

whoa, hold on. We can't play this song yet. What? You turned the microphone on. You hit the wrong button. I don't even know what to say. So we have one more song after, you know, 99. It's a really long song. It's a really long jazz song. We needed to play 99 before. We're all mixed up. I do apologize, but we appreciate you not changing that radio dial. You're listening to some kind of late night radio broadcast known as Night Lux. We're playing 99. We're saying 99, but then we still have a really long song to play. No, that's the wrong button. No. Just hold on a second. 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You know, some kind of late night radio broadcast isn't over yet, but we'll see you next time. Don't change that radio dial. We appreciate you not doing so, all that stuff. Okay, you can hit the button now. Hit the button. It's the wrong button. You hit the wrong button. Hit that one.

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music, music, music, music, music, music, music, music, music, music, music, music, music, music, music, music, music, music, music, music, music, music, music, music, music, music, music, music, music, music, music, music, music, music, music, music, music, music, music, music, music, music, music, music, music, music, music, music, music, music, music, music, music, music, music, music, music, music, music, music, music, music, music, music, music, music, music, music, music, music, music, music, music, music, music, music, music

0: 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Morning, Juan.
1: Good morning.
0: Good to be back.
1: Good to have you back.
0: The batteries are recharged. I spent a week up in northern Wisconsin celebrating my mom's 80th birthday.
1: Yes.
0: And we had an absolute blast doing it. But we did listen to, or I did. I don't. She's not a huge jazz fan, so I made sure I listened to All That Jazz.
1: Yes.
0: And a wonderful show last week. Really enjoyed it.
1: Well, thank you.
0: So I'm hoping to piggyback off of the excellence of last week with a selection of kind of all over the place this week.
1: And I'll tell you what, I was enjoying listening to all of the things that you've got on the show today.
0: Well, good. I'm glad to. Yeah. You're probably my most important listener. Because if I don't do right by you, I'm in trouble.
1: Sometimes, you know, we don't have that many listeners.
0: Right.
1: It's so, Saturday morning.
0: It is Saturday morning.
1: Most people like to sleep in on Saturday morning.
0: But it's funny, Juan, that you mentioned that. And I'm going to brag on our show a little bit.
1: Okay.
0: So they have some really great local radio stations up there in northern Wisconsin, and I really enjoy kind of, if I'm not listening to WXOX when I'm on vacation, I like to kind of peruse the local flavor, if you will.
1: Sure.
0: And they had two jazz shows that I got to listen to while I was on vacation from two different stations, one of which was an Ojibwe Native American reservation radio station that I really, really like. And another one's out of Duluth, Minnesota. And they were good shows. I was so happy to, one was on like a Sunday night, which I thought was a perfect time to listen to jazz. So I had my book and a cold beer and I was listening to jazz. And the other one was on like a Tuesday afternoon. I gotta say our jazz show is as good, if not better than any, I mean, don't get me wrong. Any jazz is good jazz when it comes to jazz shows. But right. I was bumping my chest out a little bit listening to these stations thinking, this is good, but it ain't Juan Leone and Josh.
1: Yeah, we are entitled to admire ourselves.
0: Yeah, I think so. After all these years, I think we can say we do it pretty well. Yeah. So it's good to be back. I'm looking forward to listening to everything that we put together this week. But I do want to say that before we get started, All That Jazz is proudly supported by Pizza Lupo, a Neapolitan-style pizzeria in Butchertown featuring naturally leavened sourdough pizzas, natural wine and amari, Pacific Coast oysters, and seasonal menus. 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Well, Juan, the other thing I like to do when I'm on vacation is do research on music. And so I try to pick a couple artists to listen to extensively since I have all that time. Yeah. And one of which was Eric Dolphy, because I know he is one of your favorites.
1: Yep.
0: And I've always kind of kept him at a distance because he's out there for sure. Right. But I went and did a deep dive and I found this live album of him and Booker Little. Yeah. Who I didn't really know much about. Did you? Do you?
1: Well, I know the name Booker Little.
0: Right.
1: I don't think I have any records with him.
0: I don't. I know I don't.
1: Yeah.
0: But it was really, it's a great album. It's only two songs, but I mean they're live and they're lengthy.
1: And it's got Mal Waldron as the pianist.
0: Tell me about Mal Waldron.
1: Mal Waldron is the guy who plays the piano with Billie Holiday and Lester Young on that CBS 1957 Sunday afternoon jazz show. And it's Mal's the pianist.
0: I did not know that. I know that performance, you know, inside and out because it's legendary.
1: Correct.
0: But I did not know that was Mal Waldron.
1: And in fact, I played it at the end of the show.
0: Yeah, that's
1: but
0: right.
1: But I didn't get a chance to really announce who the players were.
0: Right.
1: Because everybody knew it was Billy and Lester.
0: Yeah.
1: But it was also Mal.
0: Huh. I had no idea it was Mal.
1: Okay.
0: In the background.
1: Yeah.
0: Well, let's get into it. This is obviously probably named after Booker Little. This is Booker's Waltz. This is live with Eric Dolphy.

0: Very nice piece by Pete LaRocca. That was Lazy Afternoon. And Juan, who do we have playing on Lazy Afternoon?
1: Joe Henderson on tenor sax, Steve Kuhn on piano, Steve Swallow on bass, and Pete LaRocca on drums.
0: For that, we heard Rato, Andrew Hill. And who was playing with Mr. Hill?
1: Well, that's interesting because there were, you know, five musicians on the record, but only two of them played on that particular tune, and that was Andrew Hill on the piano and Richard Davis on the bass. It was kind of a duet between the two of them.
0: Yeah. And then we started off the show with Booker's Waltz. That was a live performance with Eric Dolphy and Booker Little, and that was recorded at the Five Spot. And who else was playing with those guys?
1: Eric Dolphy on bass clarinet, Booker Little on trumpet, Mal Waldron on piano, Richard Davis on bass, and Ed Blackwell on drums.
0: Yeah, really nice album.
1: Yeah.
0: Democracy Now! Is a national, daily, independent, award-winning news program hosted by journalists Amy Goodman and Juan Gonzalez. Democracy Now!'s War and Peace Report provides the audience with access to people and perspectives rarely heard in the U.S. corporate-sponsored media, including independent and international journalists, ordinary people from around the world who are directly affected by U.S. foreign policies, grassroots leaders, peace activists, artists, academics, and independent analysts. 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All right, here's a guy I have not heard of, but it caught my attention because of the guys playing with him. So we're going to turn into Gretchen McCure III. And, you know, first time I'd ever kind of stumbled across him, but it was his band on this particular album that caught my attention. What a lineup, Juan. I'll go ahead and give it to you. It's Lee Morgan, Jackie McLean, Bobby Hutcherson, Bob Crenshaw, and the Anthony, otherwise known as Tony Williams.
1: Right.
0: Do you know who Gretchen, had you heard of Gretchen McCure III?
1: Yes, I have. And this is actually his debut album.
0: How the heck does he get those guys on his debut album?
1: Well, there's a reason that he's the third.
0: Okay.
1: The first was somebody in the 20s who was a writer.
0: Oh, okay.
1: And a composer.
0: All right.
1: The second, the junior,
0: uh-huh,
1: was a, I think he was a bass player. And then Gretchen the third was a trombone player.
0: So he's got a little bit of street cred coming into the studio.
1: They know his dad. They know his grandpa.
0: All right. That makes sense then, because that lineup is pretty special.
1: It's pretty nice for your opening first album.
0: Yeah, no kidding.
1: It's a little bit like Herbie.
0: Yeah, exactly. Exactly. well, let's get into it. This is off the, I didn't realize it was his debut album, off the debut album of Gretchen McCure III, Evolution, and the name of the tune is The Coaster.

0: You're listening to WXOX LP Louisville, and this is All That Jazz with Juan Leone and Josh. And that was the Joe Henderson Quintet, Caribbean Fire Dance. It was a live performance. Nice little lineup the Joe had on that one. Who was it, Juan?
1: Woody Shaw on trumpet, along with Joe, who was playing tenor sax, George Cables on piano, Ron McClure on bass, and Lenny White and Tony Waters on drums and percussion.
0: And that was off the album At the Lighthouse, but Joe had other aspirations for the title of that album, did he not, Juan?
1: Yes, it started off as, if you're not part of the solution, you're part of the problem. Apparently that didn't sell quite as well, and so they changed the Live at the Lighthouse.
0: Yeah, just totally dumbed it down. But I kind of like the original idea.
1: I love the original idea.
0: Yeah, exactly.
1: And I always believed that it was true.
0: Exactly. Then we've had somebody before that I stumbled across this past week, Arthur Blythe,
1: yes,
0: who kind of had his moment in the late 70s and early 80s. Interesting cat. That was Sliding Through, and what was that album on that one? It was Lenox Avenue Breakdown was the name of the album.
2: Yep.
0: And who else was playing with him?
1: Arthur Blythe is on alto sax. James Newton is the flute player. James Ulmer is the guitar player. Bob Stewart played tuba. Cecil McBee played bass. And I'm going to suggest that was an electric bass.
0: Hey, I think so, too.
1: And Jack DeJohnette was on drums. Guillermo Franco was on percussion.
0: Yeah. Well, let's get into some more Woody Shaw and Cecil McBee with Roy Brooks off of his album The Free Slave. And this is the title track, live in Baltimore. When was the year on this? 1970. So this is Roy Brooks, The Free Slave, live in Baltimore.

0: Good old Pharaoh Sanders, ending it on a spiritual note, if you will.
1: Yes.
0: That was Pharaoh live, we said, what, 1980?
1: Mm-hmm.
0: Very unique club on a very unique record label. Where was he recorded and who recorded it?
1: Okay, well, it was recorded at the Kumbwa Jazz Center in Santa Cruz, California.
0: Home of the Banana Slugs.
1: Home of the Banana Slugs, exactly. And this was April of 1981. Pharoah Sanders on tenor sax, John Hicks on piano, Walter Booker on bass, and Idris Muhammad on drums.
0: Nice little lineup there. Then we heard Tender Song by Massimo Urbani. And who else was playing with that?
1: Urbani on alto sax, Ron Burton on piano, Cameron Brown on bass, and Beaver Harris on drums.
0: Then we heard Stephen McCraven, Wooly the Newt. And who was playing on with Stephen on that one?
1: Well, we'll do the easy one first. That's Stephen McCraven is the drummer.
0: Mm-hmm.
1: Jack Gregg is the bass player. Richard, and his last name is spelled R-A-U-X, and I'm going to say
0: Rue? Rue? Like the...
1: A roux that you put together thicken up your stew.
0: A little butter and some flour, and then mix with water, and you're good to go.
1: So I'm going with Richard Rue, playing tenor sax. Michael Gralier on piano. And Michael, I'm sorry if I'm mangling your name.
0: That's what we do on this show.
1: And then Suleiman Hakim on alto sax.
0: Okay. And then, so somebody that neither of us had really heard of, Hadley Callahan.
1: Yeah.
0: And based on his bio, most notably played with Santana on Caravania. Is that how? I don't know. We butchered things.
1: Caravanserai.
0: Caravanserai. Thank you, sir.
1: Yeah.
0: But no, just a really good, that was Watercrest, early 70s. Who was playing with Hadley?
1: Ted Cochran on keyboards. Well, and Hadley was playing saxophone.
0: Mm-hmm.
1: Todd Cochran was the composer and also the keyboard player. Woody Theus was the drummer. Luis Gasca is the trumpet player. Hungria Garcia is the on the timbales.
0: Ah.
1: And James Leary is the bass player.
0: And then we started off that set with Roy Brooks, a live album called The Free Slave, and we played the title track from that album. And who else was playing with Roy?
1: George Coleman on tenor sax, Woody Shaw on trumpet, Hugh Lawson on piano, Cecil McBee on bass, and Roy Brooks on drums.
0: Folks, don't forget that All That Jazz is proudly supported by Pizza Lupo, a Neapolitan-style pizzeria in Butchertown, featuring naturally leavened sourdough pizzas, natural wine and amari, Pacific Coast oysters, and seasonal menus. 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Well, Juan, it didn't take long for the show to end after 2 hours. That was as quick as I can remember. I was pretty excited to get back in the studio with you, and it was a good show. I thought we had a lot of fun.
1: Absolutely.
0: I'm going to leave him with Gary Bartz, somebody that both of us don't have any collection of his, but I love the cover of this album. The album is Juju Man, and it's Gary, clearly from like the mid-70s. It's a side profile of him playing saxophone. He's got this beautiful afro, but what they did was they superimposed the universe, a picture of the universe inside his afro. And I thought, man, that is, if anything, we got to play it because it's the coolest cover ever. So yes, it's Gary Bartz with the constellation of stars and planets and black holes and all this kind of stuff going on inside his side profile of his afro. So I thought that was a good way to leave the week. So Gary Bartz, the name of the album is Juju Man. The name of the song is Pieces Daddy Blue. This was All That Jazz with Juan Leone and Josh. Juan, what do you say we do it again next week?
1: Perfect.
0: All right. Y'all have a great weekend. Stay safe. Try to stay cool. It's going to get super hot today. Find a spot to sit next to an air conditioning and just to be cool like we do here every Saturday morning. So y'all be good and check out some Gary Bartz.

Robin Hood and Little John walking through the forest, laughing back and forth at what the other has to say. Reminiscing this and that and having such a good time. Oodle-lolly, golly, what a day. Never ever thinking there was danger in the water they were drinking, they just guzzled it down. Never dreaming that a scheming sheriff and his posse was watching them and gathering around. Robin Hood and Little John running through the forest, jumping fences, dodging trees and trying to get away. Contemplating nothing but escaping.

back-to-back Roger Millers. What better way to start a return to the humble studio of WXOX than some Roger Miller? I'm back, everybody. That is Mr. Evening. I'm here. And where's my... Oh, where we go. There's my Hawaiian music. We cannot do this without Hawaiian music, folks. Well, how the heck are you? Had a great week off. Do want to thank DJ Fiddlesticks for her standing in. I did get to listen to her show. I absolutely loved it. Mrs. Gray Evening called me and said she loved it. So thank you so much, ma'am, for putting together a show that was really interesting. And honestly, that's one of my favorite things about when I do take off. Not that I don't listen to everybody's show throughout the week, but I love to kind of hear what their input is. And Miss Fiddlesticks does not have a regular show. She is a substitute here at the station, and so I really appreciate her doing that and putting together a fantastic show. Well, let's get into it. I don't want to waste your all's time. You know, we do the guilty pleasure portion of the show, and we're going to do a little early this week because, well, that's just the way it played out. So, Miranda Lambert, I know, who would have thought? But she is a guilty pleasure of mine. I think she has a phenomenal voice. I think she does some really good stuff, and this is one of my favorites. This is White Liar.

0: Louisville residents can find and contact their Metro Council members with their concerns about data center developments in Jefferson County by calling 502-574-1100, or they can visit louisvilleky.gov/government/Metro Council. All right, my little evenings. I don't know if you were ready to get up and start cutting a rug, but I think a whammer jammer is going to get you there.
1: I said, you're going to get it all down, get it all night, get it all right, get it out of sight, and get it down, baby.
2: Yeah.
1: Whammer jammer, let me hear you, nigga.

experience.

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You know, he's just scratching over the DAC. And basically what we do is press up instrumental tracks to everything we do. Because when rap started with what they did was, which was so ingenious, was to create a whole form of urban style music from just two turntables and two records and a mic.

one? Vanilla? I don't want to taste the chocolate. I want something different. I want something slamming. What's the slamming flavor out this month? Let's see. Yo, Black.

cause I got a cone now, wanna lick. I heard you got the fever for the flavor. I heard you got the fever for the flavor. I heard you got the fever for the flavor. Somebody said you had

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1: I heard you got the fever for the flavor. I heard you got the fever for the flavor. I heard you got the fever for the flavor.
0: Somebody said you had it.

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It's all things house. 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

0: microphone.
1: C'est quoi ça?
0: Oh, what time?
1: Non, mais ça.
0: This?
1: Ouais.
0: It's a microphone. I'm recording you blowing off firecrackers. Is it okay? Is it okay if I record you setting off the firecrackers? I don't know what time it is. Sorry.
1: Vous partez quand?
0: I'm sorry?
1: Vous partez quand?
0: No, keep going.
1: Hein?
0: Keep blowing them up.
1: Donc le temps vous êtes? Donc là?

The sweet, sweet voice of Jocelyn and the sweet compression. You make me want to write a love song. Please keep writing, Jocelyn, because you got one heck of a voice. My little evenings. You're listening to WXOX LP Louisville, and this is hour two of the Mr. Evening Show, The Great Return from Vacation. And, well, you know what? I'm feeling a little Robert Trower.

0: Freak and swing and rock and roll, up to your mind and down to your soul. 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All right, my little evenings, I absolutely love this song. It's Zach Bryan, but more importantly, it's Warren Treaty. I think they could probably sing to the phone book, and I would listen to them. This is Hey Driver.
1: Mike, let's do it. All right. Here we go. One, two, three.

shoulder seems the place I'm getting on. Daddy always told me never make a home on the road while your lady's sneaking out and the kids are growing old.

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Well, my little evenings, you know how I feel about trees. I've done a couple shows about the power of trees, so I'm going to check it out. I think you should too. All right, here's some King Harvest.

0: say the bigger the headache, the bigger the pill, baby. Call me the big pill. Dr. Funkenstein, the disco fiend with the monster sound. 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
1: Hip bone connected to my thigh bone connected to my leg bone connected to my ankle bone.
0: I get so hung up on bones. Dr. Funkenstein here.
1: Preoccupied and dedicated to the preservation of the motion of hips.

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1: Here for me.

thinking I need a checkup anyways. What do you guys think? Maybe a little appointment with Dr. Funkenstein? Just for physical of sorts? Can't go wrong, right? That was Parliament, Dr. Funkenstein. All right, my little evenings. Just like that, the 2 hours is gone. Can't believe it flew by that quickly, but my goodness. Is it going to be back in the studio after a week off? Batteries are clearly recharged, and I hope you enjoyed the show. It clearly was a mixtape for the people. Perhaps it was a two-hour vacation from reality. I think we have the moment coming up next with a guy named Jason, so keep tuned in to WXOX, the radio stations whose call letter numbers, or sorry, call letters, give you hugs and kisses. All right. That's it for the Mr. Evening Show. Know that I love you. Know that I'll be back next week with a fresh brew of new tunes. But I'll leave you here with some Lena Horne. You all have a good week.

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Oh, Lordy, it is hot out there, Louisville. I hope you are keeping cool one way or another, and you keep that up for the rest of the day, because it's not going to get better until tonight, maybe till tomorrow. Shout out to Mr. Evening, another great eclectic mix of music today from him on his return from vacation. Had some Phoenix in there, we had Butthole Surfers, we had all kinds of great sounds. We're going to keep that going in this next hour. Thanks for listening. I'm a guy called Jason. My show is called The Moment, and they are called Fontaines, D.C.

10,000 Maniacs, like the weather, singing about a cold and gray rainy day, which seems like a fantasy right now. Probably a stage of the summer where a lot of us are starting to long for a cold rainy day in the fall, but we're a ways away from that. So I want you to know about Operation White Flag. When the heat index reaches 95 or higher, participating shelters will display a white flag outside their entrances to indicate that Operation White Flag is in effect. Individuals seeking shelter may stay at a participating Operation White Flag as long as extreme heat conditions persist. Stay safe during extreme heat, and it is extreme out there today. I think the heat index is 108, 109. That is dangerous. So do yourself a favor and pay attention and help others if you can. All right, before 10,000 Maniacs, that was off of their 1987 In My Tribe release, by the way. We heard Casey Musgraves with, I think, just a really funny, really good song, really great wordsmithing on that. Dry Spell, Middle of Nowhere is her latest release. That came back out in March. And before that, new music from Ian Sweet, Wild Heart is the name of the track. The album is called Shiver Struck off of Polyvinyl. That was out back on July 24th. Michael Penn,

0: Evening Cocktail Lounge with DJ Brian Manley. All right, so we had a little bit of a country vibe and some other things in that last set, but we're going to turn it in a different direction because I am in the mood for some...
1: Run, DMC, for you, fresh.

The Aluminum Group, Impress Me, from 1999's release Petals on Minty Fresh. Minty Fresh was a great studio, great label back in the mid to late 90s. Put a lot of good stuff. Before that, new music from Frankie Rose, that New York-based artist. Manifest was the name of the track. Gila is the album, not out until September 18th on Born Losers Record. Before Frankie Rose, classic 1980 song Spandau Ballet, True, the name of the track and the name of the release, 1983, and another 80s record to open it up, Run DMC's Rock Box from their self-titled debut album on Profile. Man, I love me some Run DMC. I hope you guys are having a great day, staying cool. I'm a guy called Jason. I'm here with you for another 20 minutes or so, and then I'm going to make way for Mr. Ricky Erratic. But Tuesdays at midnight, you should be tuning in to Parallel Universe, composing a new playlist every week from her collection as a tribute to sound and expression. This show will play heavy bass music mixed by internationally known artists of the underground, including the contrast of groovy folk music and stories. The delivery of Kara's mixes draws parallels throughout the set, consisting of thought-provoking vibrations and lyrics. That's Parallel Universe with DJ Kara, Tuesdays at midnight. Also, I want you to think about the fireflies out there. 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They kill both adults and larvae that live in the soil. 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All right, going to get back into the music. This one is one that I've been very excited for. I played a couple of tracks off of this album already this year. The full release just out yesterday. This is the Austin-based band Strange Lot. That is also the name of the album, but this track is called Timeline Drops.

All right, that was new music from Bristol, UK-based Get Down Services. I Can't Die Like That is the name of the track. The album is called Massive Champion. It is out just yesterday on Breakfast Records. Before that, Tom Waits from his 1980 release, Heart Attack and Vine, we heard the title track. Dukes of Stratosphere with Shiny Cage from 1987's Chips from the Chocolate Fireball on Virgin Records. And we open that up with another new release also out yesterday, Strange Lot from Austin. The name of the album is Strange Lot. That's the band name. And the track is called Timeline Drops. Okay, that's it. I did my part. I hope you guys are good. I will catch you next week. I'm going to get out of here and let Ricky Erratic come in. He has decided to combat the heat today by doing his show in a Speedo and swim fins. I don't know what that's about, but it's here and he's got it rocking for you. I've got one more. This band just put out their fourth album, their first new album in about 7 years back in March, but I'm going back to their original release. This is American Football.

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It's 1 o'clock on a Saturday afternoon, which means it is time to ride the erratic waves. My name is Ricky Erratic. Big thanks to a guy named Jason. I'm waiting for him to get out of here so I can lose this speedo. It's chafing. So chafing. As always, a big thanks to the administration at WXOX for allowing me to do the show nude every week. Big, big, big thanks. The towels are down, for the record. Name of the show is Erratic Waves. We do all manner of music. If by all manner, you know, you mean garage, punk, and surf. In which case, yes, we do all manner of music. Got good stuff lined up for you today. We got something new from the boys. We got 999. We got The Professionals. Rudy, TV Repairman. Let's get into it with a band called The Carpets. Get it? Carpets? Carpets. And this is Radio Wunderbar, because it's on the radio. Let's go with it.

And that was TV Repairman with People Everywhere I Go. That's from their, I think, 2023 album, What's on TV?

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We started that set off with The Carpets, Radio Wunderbar. My name is Ricky Erratic, and you are listening to Erratic Waves right here on WXOX LP Louisville 97.1 FM, streaming at artxfm.com. 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All kinds of ways in which you can hear me, which is weird to think about. 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And if you like this show, A, you should probably see a doctor. But if you'd like a really, honestly, a way better version of what I am trying to do on Saturday afternoons, you should check out the, like, clear gold standard for such shows with Power Trash and your host, Sean O. Super, super psyched to have Sean O back on air. 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I feel like when I say feel the power, it should, like, you know, should have like an echo or something. 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I just gave you cheap free echo effect. There you go. So that's Power Trash with Sean O, Tuesdays from 7 to 8 p.m. So good. Sean, like, succeeds in everything I think I'm trying to do. How's that? So speaking of which, let's get back into all of said punk, power pop, garage rock, what have you. We're going to go a little kind of sort of new wavy here for a bit. Only because that's the mood that I am in. So we'll get back into it with Blondie and a song you may not be as familiar with. It's not one of their big hits. Here's Blondie with Ex-Offender. Because, you know, I felt like playing it. Get into it.

And that was The Dahlmanns, D-A-H-L-M-A-N-N-S, The Dahlmanns, with Ride On off of Life in Reverse. We heard from Suburban Lawns before that with Unable. Natalie Sweet gave us Another Bottle of Wine, and that's from her Oh, By the Way, It's Natalie Sweet album. We heard from The Stripes before that, Tell Me Your Name, and we started that set off with Blondie. Ex-Offender is the name of that track. My name is Ricky Erratic, and you are listening to Erratic Waves right here on WXOX LP Louisville, 97.1 FM, streaming at artxfm.com. I've only said it like a million times over the last 10 years. One day I'll get it right. I'll let you know a couple things, then I'll play some more music. I'll let you know that when the heat index reaches 95 degrees Fahrenheit or higher, participating shelters will display a white flag outside their entrances to indicate that Operation White Flag is in effect. Individuals seeking shelter may stay at a participating Operation White Flag shelter as long as extreme heat conditions persist. Stay safe during extreme heat. I'm no expert, but I feel like today may qualify. Check for those white flags if you are in need of shelter. And another show, I mentioned Power Trash with Sean O. Another show done by a Sean that is fantastic right here on WXOX. It's Cootie Catcher with host DJ Sean Hennessy. Cootie Catcher collects music, poetry, sounds, and stories from across time and space, reconfiguring them into a live fortune teller, live radio fortune teller. Mangled media, audio collage, and mixtape vibes prevail. Circle, circle, dot, dot, you just got your cootie shot. And that's Tuesdays from 5 to 6 p.m. So, like, Tuesdays are like cool Sean days here on WXOX. We're going to have to see if we can get all the cool Seans. We actually have, like, I can think of three, but maybe there's more. All the cool Seans to come together. And you could come and you could, like, maybe hang out and meet all the cool Seans. So cool. All the cool Seans. All right, let's get back into it with Shannon and the Clams. Knock 'em dead. You know you want to.

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And speaking of and more, it's time for hour number two of Erratic Waves. I will let you know what you heard in that last set from hour number one. I should probably mention, my name is Ricky Erratic. I host Erratic Waves. I join you every Saturday from 1 to 3 p.m., where I do exactly what I'm doing now. Sometimes better, sometimes worse. Never really better. Like it's this or worse. How's that? But let me let you know what you heard last set. We just heard from Guadalcanal Diary from the album Flip Flop. That was Vista. I wore that album out, I think, in my college dorm room back in the 80s. I am, in case you were wondering, very, very old. Before that, you heard something brand new, though, from a band called Prairie Princess. And the name of the track was When I'm Feeling Bad. That comes from their Jewish American Prairie Princess album. So funny. Fast Cars before that. What Can I Do? We heard from Tina and the Total Babes. Why Do I Like You? From their She's So Tough album. We heard Miranda and the Beat. Why Don't You Want Me? And we started that last set with Shannon and the Clams, Knock 'em Dead, off of the Gone by the Dawn album. All right, so usually hour number one, actually there's not too much of a difference, except that I usually go further into the silly, goofy, sloppy, poppy punk type of stuff, which I will probably do in hour number two. But here's something brand new from a band called Loose Lips. And here's Remember We Love You. So, you know, sometimes that's good to remember because you could all probably use a little extra love. Let's go with it. Here's Loose Lips. We also got The Arrivals, Satan's Rats, The Uppers, all kinds of good stuff this set. Get into it. Erratic Waves.

like, whoa.

And that was Taker with their rendition of a classic by Guided by Voices, one of my favorite Guided by Voices songs right there. And that comes from Taker's Sons and Daughters album. We heard from The Rivals,

And we started that set off with something brand new from Loose Lips. Remember We Love You. Aw, that's sweet. My name is Ricky Erratic, and you're listening to Erratic Waves right here on WXOX LP Louisville. 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And another show that I'm not going to say you might because it's so good, you just will. You'll enjoy this one, right? It's the Ricky Erratic guarantee, to the extent that, you know, such things are legally binding. It's Primitive Future with your host, DJ Earthtones. 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Just saying. Saturdays you can like basically skip from 1 to 3 because, you know, you don't want to see this train wreck, do you? All right. I think I've said everything I need to say. So let's play more music. Let's get back into it with Jay Church. Name of the track is Bomb. Like most of my jokes.

And that was Groovy Ghoulies. You know I love me some Groovy Ghoulies. Off of Travels With My Amp. That was The Highwaymen. Before that, we heard from Couch Potato Massacre. I don't name them, but I do love names like that. Couch Potato Massacre off of Dude Sweet. It was Love Interest. We heard Rise Against with their cover of Any Way You Want It. I'm sitting here with Billy T, and we were just saying, like, you know, Rodney Dangerfield should have, like, showed up, and a party should have erupted in the studio just because that song got played. It's like saying Candyman three times into a mirror. We heard from Crocodiles off their brand new Greetings from Hell album, Let's Be Strangers. We started that set off with Jay Church. Bomb was the name of that track. My name is Ricky Erratic, speaking of bombs, and you are listening to Erratic Waves right here on WXOX LP Louisville. I'm about out of here, but I'll tell you a couple things before I go. Louisville residents can find and contact their Metro Council members with their concerns about data center developments in Jefferson County by calling 502-574-1100 or visiting louisvilleky.gov/government/Metro Council. And speaking of Billy T, I don't have that. There we go. Billy T and Charlie Lee together are on deck for the Derby City Hillbilly Highway. So grab yourself a sarsaparilla or a libation of choice. 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Dust off those boots, rhinestone shirts, and nudie suits. 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Saturdays from 3 to 5 p.m. Anything particular in store for us today, Billy T? Just a bunch of country on vinyl. It you don't have to gild the lily. It's already beautiful. Rockabilly is always in order. All right, I won't be here next week. I think George 3PO is kindly filling in. So please be kind to George 3PO. I'll see you in a couple of weeks. Let's see here. Before I go, we're going to have Max Kuhn. We're going to have the Copyrights. Maybe some Alkaline Trio. But here's the Mr. T Experience, because it seems appropriate. See you in a couple of weeks. Be beautiful to each other.

0: Hello. Hello, good afternoon. It is 3 o'clock. It is Saturday. We are coming to you directly from the sun. It is hot. And you are listening to the Derby City Hillbilly Highway right here on WXOX 97.1. My name is Charlie Lee.
1: And good afternoon. My name is Billy T. Quick shout to Erratic Rick.
0: Mm-hmm.
1: Great show.
0: Fantastic show, Rick. Loved it. Yeah.
1: As always.
0: It was loud and it was garagey.
1: Mm-hmm.
0: So I think he hit the high notes, the low notes, and all the notes in between. Yeah. Groovy.
1: Yeah.
0: Very groovy. Stay cool out there. Stay safe, man. It's miserable. It's pretty rough out there.
1: It is.
0: It's summer.
1: Yep.
0: So get you some water.
1: We need an ocean or what, something by us, but besides the Ohio.
0: We got to... the Ohio really doesn't... We don't have, like, river effect. So,
1: yeah,
0: too bad.
1: All right, well, we will be here with you till 5 o'clock.
0: Mm-hmm.
1: Spinning all records, mostly country.
0: Country and Western. I've got... I might have one non-country, one or two non-country songs back there, but...
1: I got a few that probably blurs out of the country, mm-hmm. you know.
0: Mm-hmm.
1: Actually, the next one up is one of them, but...
0: All right, I'm looking forward to hearing that, and I got one message here, right?
1: Yep.
0: 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All right, looks like you kept out an album from last week.
1: I kept out a couple albums from last week.
0: All right. And there is nothing wrong with that.
1: Nope.
0: So what are we going to start with?
1: The Ranch Hands. The song is Ford. And after that, Havanarama, which is some kind of project that Will and Paul Odom were involved with, and some other musicians. Legendary Stardust Cowboy, which was here with us last week. I think I kept the Jerry Reed album out.
0: Okay.
1: Glenn Campbell, since got a little bit of good feedback about the Puff the Magic Dragon song, so we're going to play something else off of that. Don't know what yet.
0: Okay.
1: But we'll get started here.
0: All right.

0: I've got the, how about I got the Corn Crib Blues.
1: How about ground control? Want to do that one now?
0: Never heard it.

0: 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Billy T, where else can you find the show?
1: Worldwide on the web at artxfm.com. And there's also a free app in your app store. And all it does is hit play, hit the right arrow, the only button on it, and it plays whatever is on the station.
0: And right now, we're what's on the station. And this is the Derby City Hillbilly Highway. We play all vinyl, country and western, mostly. And we're definitely doing country and western right now. Country, Jerry Reed, he's still hanging out with us. We should just play this whole album. I'd be fine with that.
1: Yep, good album. That would be sure. All of his albums are really good.
0: Oh, yeah.
1: Okay. We started off with Cattle Call and the Eddie Arnold version, but not our main Eddie Arnold version. It's another Eddie
0: this
1: Arnold
0: is
1: version.
0: An alternate. We got a couple.
1: Yeah. After that?
0: The Ranch Hands with Ford.
1: And I played an instrumental off of that last week, and I think I played it the entire wrong speed last week because I didn't realize it as an instrumental, but I started playing that, and I apologize. I had it on the wrong speed there.
0: Instrumental sounded okay at 33, but...
1: All right.
0: Yeah.
1: After that, we had Wild Man, legendary Stardust Cowboy, covering David Bowie, Space Oddity. David Bowie covered one of his songs back in the day, too.
0: Did he really?
1: First. Yeah.
0: Oh, I didn't know that.
1: Mm-hmm.
0: Cool. We also heard Havana Rama. Was it Havana Rama?

0: Experienced with Annalise, a soundtrack to your experiences, their experiences, whose experiences, whether it's music from your fever dreams or recordings from 1960s underground France, you'll find it here, and that's every Saturday from 8 to 9.
1: And the American Civil Liberties Union of Kentucky exists because freedom can't protect itself. 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Right. Did you know Kentucky has its own constitution?
0: I did.
1: Okay, and I'm... So, do you know that we're on the fourth version of that?
0: I did not
1: know
0: that.
1: Okay, so we learned that in law school. I took an entire class like last year. Professor Liebson taught that. Mm-hmm. He passed away about a year ago, but got all sorts of... The last one was done like in late 1800s.
0: Oh, wow.
1: So, but there was the first one, and they've made a couple more in between, but we're under Constitution number 4 in the state, by the way.
0: Is it the fourth revision, or did they completely make it from scratch?
1: They completely made it from scratch.
0: Oh,
1: so
0: wow.
1: there was the first, and then every time, I mean, they had to go through a whole process each time. It goes goes through the legislature. They have to ratify it, and governor has to sign off on it. And yeah, there was a whole procedure on that. But yeah, we're on number 4. I want to say it's like 1890 something, but that was also 30 years ago.
0: Okay.
1: All right. So that's what I know about that.
0: All right. For set number 2.
1: Mm-hmm.
0: We got Doug Song, and then Blaze Foley.
1: Okay.

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I dropped in to try to win all I could on a dollar and a quarter. 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

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And listen here, boy, I don't eat much. Just a box of A&P chocolate covered chairs and a can or two of buttercups.

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1: All right, you are listening to the Derby City Hillbilly Highway here. It's Saturday afternoon here on WXOX 97.1. I'm Charlie Lee.
2: And good afternoon, I'm Billy T. That was set number two.
1: It was.
2: Hour number one.
1: Now some Gary Stewart still hanging out with us.
2: Yep.
1: And that was Snuff Queen.
2: Snuff Queen.
1: Yeah.
2: And before that, we heard Tom T. Hall, Ode to a Half Pound of Ground Round. Don't know if I've ever heard that before.
1: I have heard it, and I'm just amazed and surprised we've never played it.
2: Yeah.
1: But now we can add that to the collection.
2: Yep.
1: Blaze Foley before that, the Moonlight Song.
2: And in the beginning, we started off with Doug Somm, Beautiful Texas Sunshine.
1: Oh, yeah.
2: So, during Vinylthon, we had a guest who brought that record and informed us that...
1: we did, yeah.
2: That the CCR was the covering band on that particular record. Mm-hmm. I had no idea. It's a good record. Very good record.
1: Very good. Yeah, that was Michael Young.
2: Yeah.
1: Yeah.
2: All right, so I'm going to tell you guys, attention smartphone users, the WXOX app is available now on iTunes and Google Play. 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
1: All right, and the Louisville Academy of Music is a nonprofit music school that nurtures the growth and development of students, not solely as musicians, but as creative, inspired people. 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Be a part of the joy of music making with all ages, levels, and time periods, broadcasted directly from the Art FM studio with your hosts, LAM musician, Colleen Mahoney. And that's tomorrow. That's on Sundays. And that's the LAM Music Hour. That happens, like I said, every Sunday from 1 to 2 p.m.
2: Cool. Mm-hmm.
1: Yeah.
2: All right. Up next, I got a new record that has been on my list for a while and have just never come across it at a price point where I was going to get it.
1: Mm-hmm.
2: Finally found it local and at a great price. And in addition to that, it's a first pressing. So
1: even better.
2: Strike. Well, yeah, good. Anyway, I've learned so much since we started doing the show because I read or I pay more attention to sort of like record labels, who wrote what song and all that. But I always thought that Waylon wrote Never Been to Spain.
1: Mm-hmm.
2: I had the Three Dog Night version, but I thought he wrote it. And then in trying to get his version, I realized that he didn't write it.
1: No.
2: It was Hoyt Axton.
1: Mm-hmm.
2: And I didn't know hardly anything about Hoyt Axton. Knew a little bit, but not much. So we now have a pretty good collection of Hoyt Axton records, and we play them. Mm-hmm. You know, but he wrote "Joy to the World," "Pusher Man" that Steppenwolf made popular. So several things that I had no idea.
1: Oh, I didn't either. Hoyt Axton he's a fantastic songwriter. If I see a Hoyt Axton album out there in the wild, I've been picking it up. I think I'm up to, I might have five now.
2: I probably got about between five and seven.
1: Yeah, and they're, I don't, and not, we don't have any of the same, I don't think.
2: No, they're not that expensive either.
1: No.
2: So I got that.
1: Mm-hmm.
2: And then after that, Johnny Cash. And another thing that I've learned is for Johnny Cash or Willie Nelson or Loretta Lynn or Tammy Wynette, they've got so many greatest hits albums out that if you go to like the year 1970 and you just get the regular record that they dropped that year, it's going to be great and it'll be songs on it you've never heard. So this next one is a song that I'd never heard. It's a pretty good kind of song about, kind of about somebody who goes off to war, the Vietnam War, and dies. And a very simple song, but very powerful. And I'd never heard it till 2 weeks ago. So
1: yep.
2: It's Route 1, Box 144.
1: Okay.
2: So that's up next. And a few more and we'll be at the top of the hour.
1: All right.

killed in action, leaves wife and baby. At Route 1, Box 144. He grew up on a little farm just a couple of miles out of town. As a boy, he worked in his daddy's field. And when his daddy could spare him, he hired out to the neighbors for whatever they could pay. He was thought of as just average, a good boy, nothing more, the average amount of friends. He married his high school sweetheart. They bought a little plot of ground. And a couple of miles out of town on the mailbox, it said, Route 1, Box 144. Well, back in town, there were very few people that really knew him because he hardly ever came to town, except for maybe on Saturdays. Of course, the usual crew was always there, but he didn't spend a lot of time with the usual crew. He took care of his business, bought what he had to have or could afford for his family, and went back to his little farm. With a baby on the way, he went to the army, and it was just a short while that the news came that he was killed in action. His body was sent back on a plane, and then by train, and then they brought the body from the train station to Route 1, Box 144.

0: 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And my name is Billy T.
1: And hello, my name is Charlie Lee. Halfway home, cross flags.
0: Yeah.
1: Here on this it's hot out there. Hot Saturday afternoon.
0: It is hot.
1: Oh, it is. There's no getting around it. Stay cool out there.
0: I had to work a few hours today, and I had to lug all my records in. They would have melted out in the car.
1: So. So, yeah, you didn't leave them out there in the truck. No.
0: No, no.
1: No, they would go melty, and they wouldn't sound good.
0: All right. Well, who we got hanging out with us?
1: Well, we have Glenn Campbell.
0: Yeah.
1: Playing some 12 string, and I think we're hearing 500 miles.
0: We are.
1: I believe. You want to go backwards?
0: Let's do.
1: All right. Before that, we heard
0: Bill Monroe, The Girl in the Blue Velvet Band.
1: Slim Dusty, who I think we believe is from Australia.
0: Or New Zealand.
1: Or New Zealand, and I'm going to offend somebody, so I'm just not going to. The name of the song was Grasshopper Loose in Queensland.
0: All right, and before that, we played Johnny Cash from just a 1970 album,
1: mm-hmm.
0: Blistered.
1: Waylon, before that, Frisco Depot.
0: I'm covering a Mickey Newberry song.
1: Mm-hmm.
0: Before that, Johnny Cash, Route 1, mm-hmm. Box 144.
1: That was probably the best song we heard that first hour. That's what I'm going to say.
0: I mean,
1: yeah.
0: I don't even think there's a 45 of it. I don't think it's on any other records, but mm-hmm. that record, just the record he released in 1970, and it's on there.
1: Yeah, fantastic. And another Waylon before that, Hoyt Axton wrote that song, Never Been to Spain.
0: Cool.
1: Yeah. We were inspired by Joey Mudd to play that. He played it on his show.
0: Always inspired by Joey Mudd.
1: Constantly. Yeah. Yes. Like 3 or 4 weeks ago, he played that. And have you brought Never Been to Spain like a couple weeks in a row now, I think?
0: Yeah, I have.
1: Yeah.
0: I have a version on 45, and I can't remember who the artist is. I think mm-hmm. I've played Three Dog Night version on here before, too.
1: Yeah.
0: But that's the first time we played the Waylon version.
1: Mm-hmm.
0: So... But we do have one announcement, mm-hmm. and Charlie Lee's got some records stacked up and ready to go.
1: That's right. 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
0: Nice.
1: Oh, Glenn Campbell sounding good.
0: Yep.
1: Let's let this play out, and then I got queued up.
0: I see some Doug Somm,
1: mm-hmm.
0: and some Graham Parsons.
1: Yeah, and we did not talk about this before, so we were on the same wavelength as usual.
0: Yeah.
1: So, all right, we'll hear that here in a few after Glenn plays
0: all right.
1: out. All right.
2: And now, the Flying Burrito Brothers.

0: All right, we're in hour number two here. You're listening to the Derby City Hillbilly Highway here on 97.1. I'm Charlie Lee.
1: And good afternoon. Mm-hmm. My name's Billy T. And good set. Good first set there.
0: Thank you. Thank you very much. So you know who was singing that song. I know you know that because you saw the album.
1: Yep.
0: And we didn't talk about who do you think wrote that? I'm like putting you totally on the spot. You heard it. What it
1: the
0: sound
1: Mo
0: like?
1: The Mo Bandy song?
0: Yeah.
1: Oh, I don't. I thought he did. So I don't know.
0: Okay. No. That was a Hank song.
1: Okay.
0: That's a Hank. That's a senior song, man.
1: Okay.
0: Oh yeah. That's Mo Bandy singing "I'm Sorry for You, My Friend."
1: Yes. Oh. Cool. All right. Before that, Crystal Gale, "Half the Way."
0: An old "Asleep at the Wheel" album, 1974. "Don't Ask Me Why I'm Going to Texas."
1: All right, and then Sir Douglas Quintet. Dipping into new wave there, supposedly.
0: Yep.
1: It is different, though. But mm-hmm. Sheila Tequila.
0: And then we started hour number two with the Flying Burrito Brothers, Devil in Disguise.
1: Nice.
0: Mm-hmm.
1: Okay, I'm going to tell you guys about another show on the station called The Vogue with Martusa. The Vogue is everywhere, in your club, in your car, in your city. Electronic music nonstop. From Detroit techno to Bucharest minimal, decades in the past and miles in the future, The Vogue travels here and now.
0: Americans interested in contacting their U.S. senators can find the Senate's website online at www.senate.gov. 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Click on the state's name, and the website will redirect you to a page that lists both of the state senators and their contact information. Mo Bandy's still hanging out here in the studio. Thank you, Mo, for stopping by.
1: Yes, sir.
0: We got another set of music here at the 420 time period. Where are we? Oh, Johnny Bond.
1: Yep.
0: Hot Rod Lincoln. And then, as advertised, George, we're going to play some Merle and the Strangers, Branded Man. And have we played Jack Green in a while?
1: I brought the record, but I didn't play him.
0: Okay.
1: So we haven't. Or I think, I don't know.
0: Mm-hmm.
1: I thought I might have played it a few weeks ago, but we haven't much. So.
0: We're going to play, John, if you're listening in Cincinnati, we're going to play Cincinnati, Ohio.
1: All right.
0: Let's hear it.
2: Heard the story of the hot rod race when the Ford and the Mercury was setting the pace. That story's true, I'm here to say, 'cause I was a-driving that Model A. Got a Lincoln motor and it's really souped up, and that Model A body makes it look like a pup. Got 8 cylinders and used them all with an overdrive, just won't stall. Got a 4-barrel carb and a dual exhaust, 411 gears that can really get lost. Safety tubes and I'm not scared, the brakes are good and the tires are fair. We left San Pedro late one night, the moon and the stars were shining.

Went around the corner and passed a truck. Crossed my fingers just for luck. Fenders clicking the guardrail post, and the guys beside me, white as a ghost. I guess they thought I'd lost my sense. The telephone poles looked like a picket fence. They said slow down, I see spots. The lines in the road, they look like dots. Smoke was rolling out of the back when I started to gain on that Cadillac. I knew I could catch him, I knew I could pass, but when I did, I'd be short on gas. Went around a corner and the tires on the side. You could feel the tension, man, what a ride. I said, hold on, I got a license to fly, and the Cadillac pulled over and let me by. All of a sudden, a rod started knocking, and down in a dip, it started rocking. I looked in the mirror, red light was blinking. The cops was after my hot rod Lincoln. Well, they arrested me, and they put me in jail. Called my pop to go my bail. Said, son, you're gonna drive me to drinking if you don't quit driving that hot rod Lincoln.

My God, I could swear it was ten. And the ocean of liquor I drank to forget her is gonna kill me.

0: All right, getting towards the end here of the 2 hours of the Derby City Hillbilly Highway here on this hot Saturday afternoon. Again, I am Charlie Lee.
1: Good afternoon. My name is Billy T, and we're rapidly coming to the end of our 2 hours.
0: We got one more set coming up. Let's talk about that set we just played.
1: Okay.
0: Let's go backwards. So you're still here in Henson Cargill, and we heard Running from the Rain.
1: Okay, before that, George Jones, still doing time.
0: Rachel Brook, before that, covering Nirvana, All Apologies.
1: And Johnny Horton, Honky Tonk Man.
0: Jack Green, before that, Cincinnati, Ohio. Bill Anderson song.
1: Yep, then Merle Haggard and the Strangers, mm-hmm. Branded Man.
0: And we started with Johnny Bond, Hot Rod Lincoln.
1: Okay, I'm going to tell you guys about the Brockovich Data Center. 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
0: 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Sound Chaser's on. Sullivan and Gail's in here helping out too. And they're going to play some good tunes for you here. I see some CDs. I see some vinyl. And you're not going to want to touch that dial. So stay tuned and listen. They'll be on here after the Derby City Hillbilly Highway.
1: Okay.
0: All right. We got one more set of music. Okay. And we are... All right.
1: I'm going to let you do this.
0: Okay. We are going to play... You're going to hear some Billy Joe Spears. This is an album you sent me home with. Help Me Make It Through the Night. Some Charlie Rich. Maybe some Bonnie Prince Billy, and that'll probably about take us to the top of the hour, I bet.
1: Yeah.
0: So, thanks for listening.
1: Lloyd Green.
0: Yeah, some Lloyd Green to end up. Yeah, a little pedal steel.
1: Okay.
0: All right, we'll see y'all next week.
1: All right, thanks.

0: And we're back with Sound Chaser. Tonight it is DJ Name in Progress and DJ Gale. We have a lot of Beach Boys. DJ Glenn, would you care to add?
1: We're going to have a wide variety of things tonight from Dr. John, Katie Lang, Ms. Joni Mitchell. In fact, we're going to have a Canadian three-play with Katie, Joni, and Neil in different songs. Then we're going to go acoustic with a couple of really pretty things. And then after our big break, we're going to get into some harder rock.
0: This will be a great show. Thanks.
1: Are we up?

0: 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I'm here to talk a little bit about WXOX. 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

And we're back with a little bit of more information from DJ Gale. You are listening to WXOX LP Louisville. First off, I'm going to talk about Kentucky Alliance. Kentucky Alliance is a nonprofit that was started over 40 years ago because of the history of racism in Louisville and all over the United States. Their mission is to inform the public and provide a channel of public debate and discussion concerning the human and constitutional rights of all peoples. 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To learn more and get involved, you can go to www.kentuckyalliance.org. Now, coming up, we're going to get into some deeper music with Jimi Hendrix. And it's some music that was released posthumously. If you don't know that word, hit up the dictionary. And then some Mahogany Rush.

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Lastly, from Sound Chaser, we're going to be playing some Beach Boys from their album Pet Sound Sessions. So it consists a lot of their outtakes when they were making the initial album. It's a great listen.

All right, this will be take one, huh? Everybody ready on the same position we were? All right, let's count it like this. One, two, one, two.

0: two, one. Here we go. I think we can do this.
1: What do you think? You want me to go conduct?
0: Yeah, why don't you? All right, here we go.

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Mesela böyle yazın yine.

Okay, and that was the Electric Light Orchestra with their song Fire on High, which you might remember being a ESPN theme, I think, for a while. And we're letting DJ Aaron get set up, and we're going to listen to one more song, a little up-tempo piece by the Brothers Johnson.

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Thank you for joining me, Aaron Solo, here every Saturday, 6 to 8. Seats I'm happiest to sit in. And this is 97.1 WXOX LP Louisville. 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

right, grooving today. This first half hour just flew by. Shout out to Glenn and DJ Gale for covering up for me for a minute there.

Always nice to have a couple minutes to see the previous DJ here in the studio. Okay, let's do the business, tell you what we heard here at the beginning. Now here from the album You, Your History in Rust. Really nice Constellation Records release. Song A with Living from the band. You'll often hear me speaking along with Do Make Say Think. Some of our neighbors up north in Canada. All right, we heard Kirby, the song called Lose Myself, a recent release. And then a little bit older, we heard from Kaya, Sun is Shining, the sounds of Bob Marley and the Wailers. From Devo's 2010 Something for Everybody, we heard Fresh. Kind of sound a little bit like this guitar here. We heard Radiohead, Street Spirit, Fade Out. And started out with We Invent You.

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Well, Devo's just pushing through.

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All right. I'm going to come back in with those Minutemen. Corona. Might recognize the background music. 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

this leaving is never ending. I kept hoping for one more question, or for someone to say, who do you think you are? I could tell them with intensity, a drop evaporates by law. In conclusion, leaving is easy when you've got someplace you need to be. I'm giving up this gig for another season. With the TV on mute,

All right. Well, tiding from me momentarily. Hold on a second.

Alright, we're gonna go way back. I think we came back with Minutemen from Double Nickels on the Dime. That was Corona. Also used as music for Jackass. The TV show. Film series. And we heard from Lost Dog Street Band. That was September Doves. Hard to believe it's almost September. Little reminder there. But I guess I usually feel like August can't end soon enough. Today's a little reminder of that. But that album from Rage and Tragedy, we heard Soul Dressing from Booker T and the MGs, Good to You from Talib Kweli's Quality. And then we heard The Cypher to close out the hour there. From Lungfish and their Sound in Time release. Rare Bird came in with As Your Mind Flies By. And Laura Marling saved these words from her Once I Was an Eagle. I heard one from Chan Marshall, Cat Power, as a cover of Dirty Three's Great Waves. Although I feel like a few things are saying that's from the Dirty Three record. I don't know if that's the case. I'll have to look that up. I think it is on the vinyl. Heard from Bill Callahan from his Apocalypse release, Riding for the Feeling. And then there, lastly, a demo of Unwound's The World is Flat, which came out on Challenge for a Civilized Society. And of course, another Do Make Say Think here, Bound. Which I was hoping to limit myself to talking over, but talking slow today. It's so hot. To speed me up. Oh, that's not the song I wanted. I'm gonna switch that. You ready? Here we go. A little battles to speed me through. I'm gonna go back to that one we just started momentarily. Alright, here we go. Thinking fast, talking fast.

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Check out the show Experienced, coming in right after Rough Draft. A soundtrack to your experiences. Their experience.

experiences. Whose experiences? Whether it's music from your fever dreams or recordings from 1960s underground France, you'll find it here. It's every Saturday, 8 to 9 p.m. with Annalise. And we'll have the 9 o'clock hour. We'll see what happens. It's the Saturday magic hour. And then from 10 to when, Sir Sean Selby. Keeping it real. As soon as you hear that schoolyard throwdown, you're in for a ride. Alright, I'm going to tell you one more thing. We are out of public meetings for data centers. So, time to pay attention. See what happens. What does it feel like to have your input ignored? Or not? Let's see what happens. Place to look for more information. Aaron Brockovich created a new website so we can understand the issues around data center development better. So we have tools to voice concerns. And hopefully find out more about our own data center development in our community. Existing and incoming. It's BrockovichDataCenter.com. Alright, I'm gonna let this song play out. We got a little PJ Harvey.

Maybe a little Q-tip. We'll see what happens till 8 o'clock. Thank you for joining me. It's Rough Draft Radio here on 97.1 WXOX LP Louisville. 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I'll be back Monday.